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6: Top stories this hour. The Home Secretary is reportedly among those calling on the Prime Minister to resign. Sources say Shabana Mahmood is urging Sir Keir Starmer to step down following a disappointing set of election results. More than 70 of his own MPs have publicly called for him to step aside. Yesterday he said he would stay in post and prove his doubters wrong. Our deputy political editor Sam Coates says this is a notable development.
7: The fact that she has decided to be amongst those leading the cabinet charge saying that Keir Starmer's time is basically up in number 10 is hugely, hugely significant.
6: The UK Health Security Agency says it's very encouraging that 20 British nationals self-isolating in a UK hospital are asymptomatic and testing negative for hantavirus. The head of the World Health Organization says it's not another COVID. The US president says the ceasefire with Iran is very fragile after rejecting the latest set of peace proposals put forward by Tehran. Donald Trump's expected to use a trip to China later this week to urge President Xi Jinping to put pressure on Iran. A man's been charged with 5 counts of attempted murder after a car hit pedestrians in Nottinghamshire. One person remains in a life-threatening condition following the collision in Arnold in the early hours of Saturday morning. Tottenham missed a chance to take a big step towards Premier League safety as they were held to a 1-1 draw by Leeds United. Matthias Tell put the hosts ahead in North London, but he later conceded a penalty that Dominic Calvert-Lewin converted. Spurs sit 2 points clear of West Ham, and boss Roberto De Zerbi says it's still another step towards their survival target.
8: When you fight for the relegation, you have to stay

0: No, with the legs, but with the head, and to push until the end. And also, if we win today, it's not finished yet.
1: And Britain's driving test booking rules are changing from today. Only learners are now allowed to book and manage tests. From Sky News, I'm Stevie Shillinglaw.
2: Good morning. Welcome to Tuesday. It's Nation Radio and this is Gary Parker on Early Breakfast. And on the way, Tina Turner after this from Hathaway.

Such a unique song, isn't it? Mika with Grace Kelly. Tina Turner, Private Dancer, and in there we had Hadaway and What Is Love at Nation Radio, where it's coming up to 4:15. It's Tuesday, the 12th of May. Good morning to you, and if you're celebrating your birthday today, big happy birthday to you. You share it with the singer and musician Steve Winwood, who was just 14 years old when he joined the Spencer Davis Group back in 1962. And he was only 17 when he sang on the hit Keep On Running. But since then, he's been involved with Traffic and various other bands as well, and a big solo artist in his own right with songs like Higher Love and this. While you see a chance, take it. Happy birthday, Steve Winwood, 78 today.

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0: 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The winner takes it all from 1980. It's Nation Radio, it's Early Breakfast with Gary Parker, and it's a Mega May.
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0: 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You could win £325,000 tomorrow. 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

0: 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And there are lots of nominations there. And thank you for getting involved in this year's awards. Nation
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0: Good morning. Thanks for choosing us, whether you're doing the night shift or getting up to do the early turn. Good to have you there. It's Gary at Nation Radio. 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
12: The top stories this hour. The Prime Minister will chair a cabinet meeting later this morning as more than 70 Labour MPs call for his resignation. Sir Keir Starmer is under increasing pressure to quit after a bruising set of election results last week. It's reported Home Secretary Shabana Mahmood is among those urging the PM to go after yesterday's reset speech failed to win over critics. Labour MP Charlotte Nicholls thinks the PM should put the country first.
13: What he hasn't had is the amount of domestic grip that is needed. A lot of us have had some misgivings for a while. We have wanted to give him that benefit of the doubt, but we have reached a point where actually the risk of him continuing in post is, I think, greater than the risk of him going.
12: None of the 20 British people who've returned to the UK from a cruise at the centre of a hantavirus outbreak are showing any symptoms of the virus. They're being monitored in a hospital on the Wirral, along with a German national and a passenger from Japan. The UK and France will co-host a meeting of 40 defence ministers later as efforts to reopen the Strait of Hormuz continue. It comes as both Washington and Tehran rejected each other's peace proposals. Retail sales fell sharply in April as weak consumer confidence and the timing of Easter hit spending. Figures from the British Retail Consortium show sales down 3% compared with a year ago. Hull City kept their Premier League promotion hopes alive with a 2-0 win at Millwall in their Championship playoff semi. Boss Sergei Yakirovich felt his side were deserving of the victory.
14: Great feeling, amazing feeling. We were fantastic today because we knew today they will start very strong in the game, but we respond very well and we go to Wembley.
12: They will face either Southampton or Middlesbrough at Wembley. And Tottenham missed the chance to take a big step towards Premier League safety as they were held to a 1-1 draw by Leeds United. Spurs sit 2 points clear of West Ham with 2 games each left to play. From Sky News, I'm Stevie Shillinglaw.
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Peter Outen at Nation. I guess that's why they call it the Blues. Jason Derulo and Yazoo in there as well. It's Nation Radio. It's Tuesday morning's early breakfast with Gary Parker. Gearing up for the Eurovision Song Contest this Saturday. Are you holding a party, or maybe you're going to a party? And have you heard the UK entry? Look, Mum, no computer. It really is quite a crazy song. It's got references to German numbers in it as well. It's quite a unique song. If you get a chance, Google it. And looking forward to Eurovision this coming Saturday. It's Nation with Gary. On the way, David Bowie, Robin S. And I'll tell you all about Make Me a Winner on a Mega May.

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0: Dina Carroll before that. It's Nation Radio. Earlier on, I was talking about Eurovision this Saturday. And it just so happens that this weekend, it's a European Hits weekend here on Nation Radio, where we're going to be playing songs by European artists. And there's a few Eurovision favourites thrown in too. So make sure you've got Nation Radio on this weekend from 10, both Saturday and Sunday. And still to come at Nation, it's Hot Chocolate next. Everyone's a winner, hopefully. Nation
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0: Good morning, it's Tuesday and it's Nation Radio. The top stories for Wales 6 are next, and then it's Angela J at breakfast. Have a fantastic day. I'll be back tomorrow morning at 4. Nation
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10: The top stories this hour. Hospitality bosses are warning the new Welsh Government they're in crisis as politicians meet in Cardiff Bay for the first time since the election. Top of their list will be voting in a new Llywydd or presiding officer. Then a vote to confirm Rhina Piorworth as the new First Minister is expected to take place. Nick Newman's a pub landlord in Cardiff. He's been telling us urgent changes are needed.
11: Well, we're already on a knife edge and that's been reflected in job losses. It just can't go on. Plaid referred to the cost of doing business crisis. Well, it's a good way of putting it. Let's see if they now do something about it.
10: The Prime Minister's fight for survival looks to continue today. The Home Secretary is reportedly among those urging Sakir Starmer to resign. Sources say Shabana Mahmood looks set to join more than 70 Labour MPs who've already publicly called for him to go. Two men are due in court charged with murder after two teenagers died in a crash in Newport. 18-year-old Terrell Case and 34-year-old Joshua Williams are in custody and will appear at Cardiff Crown later. Two women who were also arrested have since been released. A man from Cardiff's among those being celebrated overnight at the prestigious King's Trust Awards. Dan McAdam's being recognised for his work founding the international film production company 66 Days. Before going full-time, he was part of the organisation's enterprise scheme, juggling a string of jobs while running his own business. Dan tells us it's been amazing to win.
12: I heard like rumblings of like an award or something. I didn't really know what it meant. And then they made me read it from a card, and on the card it said, like, you're going to meet the king, which is like mental.
10: And Greggs is opening its only international shop at Tenerife South Airport later this month. Passengers heading home will be able to grab sausage rolls, bakes and even a Spanish omelette roll before they fly.
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10: A mix of sunshine and showers for much of Wales, highs of 16 degrees. That's the latest. I'm Tom Preece.
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14: Well, good morning, Bonnie Dan. Welcome. It's just after six. Hello. I'm Angela J looking after you and Niall Horan soon. We've got to power on the way and this from White Town now.

Preston to Mountain Ash, from Monmouth to Mumbles, this is Nation Radio Wales. Good morning for a Tuesday, Borada. Hello. I'm Angela J looking after you. We're continuing with more top tunage as we do the best variety of hits here with Niall Horan now.

0: We didn't have a dinner party, but we had a barbecue the weekend. I'm still thinking about that steak I had. It was delicious. Sorry if you're a veggie this morning. It's good to have you company. It is Tuesday morning. What's your plan for today then? Do you want to drop me a WhatsApp? Go on. Tell me what you've got to do today. 077-4093-8500. Maybe offload that list, that to-do list. Nation
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13: Fairly quiet start for the roads this Tuesday morning. 49 to the Caldera. The M4 is moving well. All approaches are on the move with no problems for the A470 to Coryton, the 4119 to Miskin, or the 465 to Llandarcy. Cardiff, Neathpa Talbot and Bridgend are all on the move. No delays for Swansea, Oystermouth Road, Mumbles Road and Fabian Way looking quiet. It's also moving for Gowerton in Swansea at the Victoria Road roundabout and moving across Lugher Bridge. I'm Hannah Cox. That's the latest.
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2: The Ponderer.
0: Now then, what English word is spelt the same forwards and backwards, but doesn't sound the same both ways? What English word is spelt the same forwards and backwards, but doesn't sound the same both ways? And obviously has some completely different meaning. Any idea? 07740938500. Let me know. We'll find out if you're right this morning before 7.

0: for Owen from Ipswich, our dock worker who won himself on Friday £300,000. It's an incredible amount of money. He was so shocked, naturally, that they ended up burning the tea.
1: Oh, my God. No. Yes, I'm flabbergasted. Well, I'd better pop out and get some dishcloths. I'd better get two packs now, wouldn't I? Oh my God. I'm a dock worker. I work night. Give it another hour and I shall be on my way to work. I'll go. I don't know whether I'll stay there or not. Burning me dinner, man. Okay.
2: Oh.
1: Yeah, I told you.
2: Oh, no! Get that window open!
1: Yep.
0: What a snapshot into Owen's life. The fact that he was going to work his night shift, but whether or not he would have stayed the whole night shift, or would he have packed it in with £300,000? It would literally change your life. And we're in the middle of Mega May, which means tomorrow we've got the chance for you to win even more money. Listen up.
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0: So now for Wednesday, because it's Mega May, you don't have to wait till Friday again. Oh no, two chances to win this week, and £325,000 could be yours. Yes, tomorrow. It could be. Honestly, £325,000, imagine that. 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Lines close 5 o'clock on Wednesday. Kate Thornton this week will be making the call tomorrow. 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A guaranteed winner. 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
11: Fairly quiet start for the roads this Tuesday morning. 49 to the Caldera. The M4 is moving well. All approaches are on the move with no problems for the A470 to Coryton, the 4119 to Miskin, or the 465 to Llandarcy. Cardiff, Neath Port Talbot and Bridgend are all on the move. No delays for Swansea, Oystermouth Road, Mumbles Road and Fabian Way looking quiet. It's also moving for Gowerton and Swansea at the Victoria Road roundabout and moving across Lugher Bridge. I'm Hannah Cox. That's the latest.
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0: So I asked you, what English word is spelt the same forwards and backwards, but doesn't sound the same both ways, and obviously doesn't have the same meaning either? And the word is live, which the other way around is evil. Two completely different meanings, doesn't sound the same, but spelt exactly the same, but obviously flipped around. So live and then evil. Did you know that? Are you too shy to get in touch? Don't be. Get involved tomorrow morning, right? Great Nelly. He's Billy.

0: just might. Watch more Amandaland. I saw another episode last night. It always makes me smile. It's such a lovely little programme. If you haven't seen it, honestly, I recommend you watching it. Apparently, the secret to a happy life is just 6 hours sleep a night. Is that enough for you, or would you like more? I think we'd always like a bit more sleep, wouldn't we, to be fair? But just a 20-minute commute to work, hopefully if you're leaving early enough, you don't have too big a traffic jam. And 2 hours a day playing with the kids, which is nice. That would be lovely, wouldn't it? 2 hours a day playing with the kids. Right, stay with us. News headlines at 7 on the way, and we continue with more of our best variety of hits right here across Wales.
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7: The top stories this hour. Hospitality bosses are warning the new Welsh Government they're facing a crisis as politicians gather in Cardiff Bay for the first time since the election. The first tasks include choosing a new Llywydd or presiding officer, followed by a vote to confirm Rhina Bjorworth as First Minister. Nick Newman's a pub landlord in Cardiff. He's been telling us it's tough for businesses, even those in city centres.
8: We do get some things right in Cardiff city centre. You know, it's relatively successful, but you haven't got to go out very far from the centre to realise how tough things are. And with, you know, more and increased pressures looming, it's going to impact in the city centre as well. So
7: the Prime Minister's fight for survival looks to continue today. The Home Secretary, Shabana Mahmood, is reportedly among those urging Sir Keir Starmer to resign. Here in Wales, Gower MP Tonia Antoniazzi and Ruth Jones, who represents Newport West, are among more than 70 Labour MPs calling for him to go. Two men are due in court charged with murder after two teenagers died in a crash in Newport. 18-year-old Terrell Case and 34-year-old Joshua Williams are in custody and will appear at Cardiff Crown Court later. Two women who were also arrested have since been released. A man from Cardiff's being celebrated at the King's Trust Awards overnight. Dan McAdam's being recognised for founding the international film production company 66 Days. It's after he juggled several jobs while taking part in the King's Trust's enterprise scheme. Dan says it's amazing to win.
9: Not an A student or anything, so to have people like Bev and the King's Trust to come in and be like, you can do this, here's how, his support was pretty special.
7: And Greggs is opening its only international shop at Tenerife South Airport later this month. Passengers heading home can grab sausage rolls before they fly.
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7: A mix of sunshine and showers for much of Wales. Highs of 16 degrees. That's the latest. I'm Tom Preece.
10: Nation Radio. Have you got a limerick you can share on National Limerick Day? Which is what it is today. Happy Tuesday. I'm Angela J. Looking after you across Wales.

performance. Apparently, it was the first time they'd seen Simon Cowell in a good few years. And, of course, Simon Cowell was the very man who was responsible, really, for helping to make it all happen. And 25 years later, they're celebrating with the Ultimate Collection, which was released on Friday, their new album, which I'm pleased to say is currently enjoying time in the spotlight at number one. Westlife's album celebrating, can you believe it, 25 years at the top spot. If you're a fan of Dire Straits, Money for Nothing, the great tribute is at Swansea's Grand Theatre that tomorrow night. And a big one for the weekend. Are you going? Super Fairy Animals playing the Utilita Arena in Cardiff. Oh, yes. Emma Willis, the new host of Strictly Come Dancing, to be unveiled. Disney have announced a new Oasis documentary from the creator of Peaky Blinders. Believe it or not, yeah. A tell-all documentary that features the comeback tour, that features Noel and Liam's first joint interview in 25 years. It will be released on September the 11th. That's something exciting for Oasis fans this year, isn't it? Here's Blue and Flowers now for your Tuesday morning. Mwah.

0: Things will never be the same again. For Owen from Ipswich, our dock worker who won himself on Friday £300,000. It's an incredible amount of money. He was so shocked, naturally, that they ended up burning the tea.
1: Oh, my God. No. Yes, I'm flabbergasted. Well, I'd better pop out and get some dishcloths. I'd better get two packs now, wouldn't I? Oh my God. I'm a dock worker. I work night. Give it another hour and I shall be on my way to work. I'll go. I don't know whether I'll stay there or not. Burning me dinner, man. Okay.
2: Oh.
1: Yeah, I told you.
2: Oh, no! Get that window open!
1: Yep.
0: What a snapshot into Owen's life. The fact that he was going to work his night shift, but whether or not he would have stayed the whole night shift, or would he have packed it in with £300,000? It would literally change your life. And we're in the middle of Mega May, which means tomorrow we've got the chance for you to win even more money. 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
0: So now for Wednesday, because it's Mega May, you don't have to wait till Friday again. Oh no, two chances to win this week, and £325,000 could be yours. Yes, tomorrow. It could be. Honestly, £325,000. 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Lines close 5 o'clock on Wednesday. Kate Thornton this week will be making the call tomorrow. 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A guaranteed winner. 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
10: Moving well for the M449 to Cardiff Gate, though it is looking slower eastbound into the Bryngelas tunnels, and the A470 starting to get slower towards at Coryton at 32. The rest of Cardiff moving well, no delays for Gabalva, Leckwith, Llanedin interchanges moving well for Newport Road, and it's moving beneath for Bertalbot and Bridgend. Swansea so far moving for the city centre. Oystermouth Road, Fabian Way on the move, so is Gowerton, with the usual delays for the Victoria Road roundabout coping well. I'm Hannah Cox and that's your latest.
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singing this, dancing to this. He did a little bit of the footy game last week. Was it Villa? Forgive me, I can't remember what footy game. I think it was Villa, but he was enjoying himself. He really was. Hopefully you'll have fun today. Emily, it's your birthday today. Happy birthday to you. Lots of love from your mum, Leanne, and the rest of the family. Have the best day. You're listening to us right now in Bridgend, but you are going to see the K-Pop All-Stars tribute on Thursday, and very excited about that little trip, which is going to be fun. Can you play us K-Pop Demon Hunters? Because we listen every morning. Absolutely we can. I know my niece would love that show as well. She loves this song too. Enjoy, Emily and Megan.

0: What will make it more likely for you to have a nightmare? 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
0: Right then, apparently male puppies often let female puppies win while playing, even if they have the advantage, just to keep the game going. That's nice. Wish my children would learn that. The eldest or the youngest, either. Buzz Lightyear was originally going to be called Luna Larry, did you know? Hey, it can't be long till the new Toy Story. I said I'm going to re-watch all of the films because it's going to be released soon, isn't it? June the 19th, apparently. Very exciting. And the colder your room is while you're sleeping, the more likely you are to have a nightmare. See, you learn something new every day.
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15: Slow now for the eastbound side of the M4 into the Bringlass Tunnels before Malpas Road at 26. It's queuing on approaches for the A470 to Coryton at 32 and for the 4119 down to Miskin. The A4232 seeing delays at Culverhouse Cross. Cardiff seeing delays for Llanedin Interchange. Swansea busy for the A467 to Ynysforogan at 45 and Gowerton. That's getting slower now for the A484 at the Victoria Road roundabout. I'm Hannah Cox. That's your latest.
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0: Do you know what the greatest thing about days like today is? That the day, weather-wise, gets better throughout the day. So by the time you've finished work, it's properly like, should we go to the beach? Should we get some chips for tea? You know, it's like, have an easy dinner and make the most of these gorgeous evenings. Highs today reaching around 16 degrees. We've got cloud with a bit of sunshine creeping through later. And then after work, it's sunny and gorgeous and lovely. Stay with me. Just how well is this Michael Jackson movie doing? We'll find out before 8. He's lost frequencies now.
1: I want to dance by water beneath the Mexican sky. Drink some margarita.

0: drink some margaritas by swinging blue lights. 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Are you with me? Are you with me?
1: Turning

0: Thank you for choosing us. It's Nation Radio across Wales. So Michael Jackson's new biopic then is basically taking over the box office, like properly taking it over. It's the second, I think I read, highest grossing biopic ever. Literally knocked the Elvis film out the way. It dropped in April. It's pulled in around $577, I think it was, million dollars worldwide, right? It's had a huge opening weekend, massive numbers in places like France. It's only Bohemian Rhapsody that's ahead of it globally, and that still climbing. Japan have not even got it yet. They're getting it next month. So the total set to go even higher than that. It's doing so well, so well. As is The Devil Wears Prada, but not on the same scale, apparently. Now, stay with us after 8 o'clock. David Beckham has found a new skill. He's found a new hobby, something that he's, well, having to use his hands for rather than his feet. More on this after 8, if you haven't already guessed.
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15: The top stories this hour. The Prime Minister's fight for survival looks set to continue today. The Home Secretary, Shabana Mahmood, is reportedly among those urging Sir Keir Starmer to resign. Here in Wales, Gower MP Tonya Antoniazzi and Ruth Jones, who represents Newport West, are among more than 70 Labour backbenchers calling for him to go. Culture Secretary Lisa Nandy is still backing him, though.
16: He's a Prime Minister who will go out and wear his heart on his sleeve, who will show that he is prepared to go out and fight any system that stands in the way of making people's lives better.
15: Meanwhile, hospitality bosses are warning us they're in crisis as politicians meet in Cardiff Bay for the first time since the election. Plaid Cymru are the largest party after last week's vote, but are still short of a majority. Nick Newman's a pub landlord in Cardiff.
17: Plaid referred to the cost of business, the cost of doing business crisis. Well, it's a good way of putting it. Let's see if they now do something about it.
15: Two men are due in court charged with murder after two teenagers died in a crash in Newport. 18-year-old Terrell Case and 34-year-old Joshua Williams are in custody and will appear at Cardiff Crown Court later. Two women who were also arrested have since been released. A man from Cardiff is among those being celebrated overnight at the prestigious King's Trust Awards. Dan McAdam's being recognised for his work founding the international film production company 66 Days. Before going full-time, he was part of the organisation's enterprise scheme, juggling a string of jobs while running his own business.
18: I heard like rumblings of like an award or something. I didn't really know what it meant. And then they made me read it from a card, and on the card it said like, you're going to meet the king, which is like mental.
15: And Greggs is opening its only international shop at Tenerife South Airport later this month. Passengers heading home will be able to grab sausage rolls and pasties before they fly.
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15: A mix of sunshine and showers for much of Wales. Highs of 16 degrees. That's the latest. I'm Tom Preece.
19: 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Good morning, Borida. Welcome to Tuesday. I'm Angela.

Welcome to Nation Radio Wales. Tuesday morning, 12th of May, today being International Nurses Day. And thank you if you indeed are a nurse and doing your thing. Absolutely hugely needed and appreciated. And today commemorating the birthday of Florence Nightingale in 1820. It's also Steve Winwood's birthday, 78 today. Catherine Tate's birthday, 58 today. And Jason Biggs is celebrating his birthday, 48 today. Happy birthday, by the way, if it's your

0: have a very special young lady who's celebrating her birthday today. Pippa Savage is 8 years of age. She's over from Cincinnati, living in Mumbles with her brother Reed, her mum Lee and her dad Sam. They're having a whale of a time. In fact, as a bit of a birthday treat later, Pippa, who's very good at crocheting, learnt herself so far, is going to a special class later in Clydach. I almost want to come with you. I want to learn how to do a cardigan. That's what I need to learn. But also, Pippa's got a birthday twin in Caris Richmond, who's also celebrating her 8th birthday today. Lots of love from her mum, her dad, and her brother Dylan as well. So have the best day, Caris. The most amazing day as well to you, Pippa. Have a special, special time, and hopefully you'll get spoilt rotten. What's going
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0: Well, Oasis are having a new documentary, Disney have announced, from the creator of Peaky Blinders. We get to see it on the 11th of September, which is very exciting, isn't it? Looking forward to that one. Cannes Film Festival gets underway today. Looking ahead to the weekend Eurovision Grand Final, and the Super Furry Animals are coming to Cardiff. They're at the Utilita Arena. Lucky you if you've got tickets. Money for Nothing is coming to the Grand Theatre tomorrow night if you're going to see that. I'm looking forward to seeing Choir of a Man, which is coming to the Wales Millennium Centre next week. Meanwhile, stay with me on Nation Radio Wales. If you're a fan of David Beckham, he's not using his feet at the minute. Nope. He's using his hands. I'll tell you why coming up.

0: Lovely. If you're sat in a traffic jam right now, hopefully that's relaxed you a little bit. Traffic is queuing on the M4 junction 43 at the A465 westbound in Llandarcy and Baseleg in Newport Forge Road southbound. The A467 looking busy just before Tredegar Park as traffic's queuing through that stretch this morning. And of course, usual build-up, Western Avenue westbound between North Road and Gabarfa Interchange and Cardiff Road. Pretty slow moving through that stretch as well. Right now, though,
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0: You know that moment when you're tearing the house apart looking for your keys? It happens to me daily. Only to find them sitting right there on the table the whole time. I do it for my mobile phone. I've lost my phone. Can someone ring my phone? I've lost my phone. And then it's just there. It's not clumsiness, though. It's science. A researcher has explained that when we're stressed, distracted, or rushing, our brain can go into what's called inattentional blindness, right? Where it literally fails to register like obvious things that are right there in front of us, basically. Our eyes might be seeing keys, but our brain isn't connecting the dots. That's what happens. So it's not a problem with you or I. There's something scientifically proven behind it. The scientist says that our brains are brilliant at focus. Sometimes they're too brilliant, believe it or not. So if we're thinking about getting out the door or running late, the brain filters out anything it's decided isn't relevant, even if it's exactly what we're looking for, which I think is oddly comforting, really. So next time you're searching for your glasses whilst maybe you're wearing them, have you done that? Or calling your phone whilst it's in your hand, it's not you. It's your brain playing tricks, and it happens to all of us, right? All of us. So I want a possible song suggestion for, you know, when you've lost something, when you're looking for something, when it's missing and you can't find it. There's loads of titles there. 07740938500. 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
15: The M4 slow into the Bryngelas tunnels before Malpas Road at 26. Approaches to the M4 are very slow for the A470 to Coryton at 32. For the 4119 to Miskin, 465 is slow to Llandarcy at 43. And it's busy for the A467 to Ynysfordigan at 45. Swansea also slow on the M4 around Llansannet. Busy for Gowerton on the A484 at the Victoria Road roundabout and across Lochar Bridge. For now, I'm Hannah Cox, and that's the very latest.
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However you're listening to us, it's good to have your company. Mwah! Nation Radio Wales for a Tuesday morning. Nearly forgot what day it is then. David Beckham's apparently swapped his free kicks for flower beds. Mm. He's had the help of his friend, Alan Titchmarsh, over to his house. I mean, that's helpful, isn't it? If you've got a friend who's that good and knowledgeable, to have him over and then help you sort out your garden. Apparently, now, Beckham's growing everything, from wildflowers to fancy shrubs, because he's been chatting to Titchmarsh about soil, about watering cycles, the lot. There's a programme, surely, in there. Alan's been round to his place. He's had a little nosy. He said Bex is basically obsessed. Obsessed. I bought a hydrangea plant from the supermarket the other day. It's as far as I've got so far. I need to buy a big pot, apparently, to put it in. And there's a house plant of mine that's dying. And I bumped into my friend Eve. She's going to give me some top tips on how I can bring it back to life. Apparently, she's a plant expert. I'm like, I need to get you on the show. It's Ed Sheeran and Justin Bieber.

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1: So now for Wednesday, because it's Mega May, you don't have to wait till Friday again. Oh no, two chances to win this week, and £325,000 could be yours. Yes, tomorrow. 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Honestly, £325,000. 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Lines close 5 o'clock on Wednesday. Kate Thornton this week will be making the call tomorrow. And you've just got to answer your phone. And then £325,000 will be yours. 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A guaranteed winner. 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It could be you. For your chance to win tomorrow, text the word play to 65115. 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
19: Severe delays now for Cardiff and the A4232. It is partially blocked westbound to an accident from Letchworth Interchange to Culverhouse Cross. The A470 very slow down to Coryton Interchange for the M4. So is the 465 to Llandarcy and the A467 to Ynysforgan at Junction 45. Very slow for Carmarthenshire and across Hants. The A48 is queuing to an accident between the Cross Hants roundabout and the Boyle Gastell Junction. I'm Hannah Cox and that's the latest.
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0: Lola Young, Nation Radio Wales, good morning. Beware the A48 westbound from Llandilo Road at the Crosshands roundabout to the Porthorhyd turn off at Foel Gastell. There's been an accident. Traffic is queuing. One lane is closed. One lane has also reopened. And on top of that, in the capital, the A4232 westbound from Leckwith interchange to Cowbridge Road, there's been an accident involving three vehicles and traffic is pretty slow through that stretch.
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0: We're talking about when you've lost something, your eyes might actually be seeing it, say your keys, but your brain isn't connecting the dots, apparently. It's not you, it's not me, it's our brain. It's playing tricks on us, see? Peter, hello to you. No Mercy, Where Do You Go? Jan, Everything But The Girl and Missing. Sally, what about Justin Bieber? Where Are You Now? Listening in Poor Tenant. Hello to Carol, by the way, and Liz Vane. No Mercy, Where Do You Go? That is such a good one, actually. Here it is, our topical tune this morning. Did they have another one called Please Don't Go? Is it, didn't they?

0: Nation Radio Wales, and coming up after 9 o'clock this morning, your chance to play and have a guess. It's the Golden Hour. Oh, I'll be singing to that. Bon Jovi. Deborah Harry. And Human League, all in full after nine, but what's the year? Any idea? 077-4093-8500. 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
10: Portugal.

0: Over 70 of the Prime Minister's own MPs are calling on him to quit, and now Government Minister Miatta Fanbele stepped down. Gower MP Tonia Antoniazzi and Ruth Jones, who represents Newport West, are among those calling for him to go. Some of his ministers are reportedly preparing to tell the PM to lay out a plan for leaving. Sir Keir Starmer's Chief Secretary Darren Jones has been choosing his words carefully.
1: Colleagues are asking the Prime Minister to consider different options in the future, and as I say, he rightfully is listening to them. It'd be wrong if he wasn't listening to them.
0: Meanwhile, hospitality bosses are warning us they're in crisis as politicians meet in Cardiff Bay for the first time since the election. Plaid Cymru are the largest party after last week's vote, but are still short of a majority. Nick Newman's a pub landlord in Cardiff.
2: Plaid referred to the cost of doing business crisis. Well, it's a good way of putting it. Let's see if they now do something about it.
0: Two men are due in court charged with murder after two teenagers died in a crash in Newport. 18-year-old Terrell Case and 34-year-old Joshua Williams are in custody and will appear at Cardiff Crown Court. Two women who were also arrested have since been released. A man from Cardiff is among those being celebrated overnight at the prestigious King's Trust Awards. Dan McAdam's being recognised for his work founding the international film production company 66 Days.
3: I'd heard like rumblings of like an award or something. I didn't really know what it meant. And then they made me read it from a card, and on the card it said like, you're going to meet the king, which is like mental.
0: And Sunsea and Sausage Rolls, Greggs, is landing in Tenerife South Airport. The bakery chain says it's spreading its wings with bakes and sandwiches for homesick Brits abroad.
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0: A mix of sunshine and showers for much of Wales. Highs of 16 degrees. That's the latest. I'm Tom Preece.
6: Hello, morning, just gone 10. This is Mark Franklin. Angela, thank you. What a golden hour from 86 today. Love that. Here's Anastasia's Left Outside Alone.

It's Nation Radio Wales. Sarah in Cardiff's been on. She says, morning, can I get a massive shout out for my best friend Emily? It's her 30th birthday today and she's currently celebrating by tackling a mountain of spreadsheets. Love you, Em. Sarah, thank you for your message. Here's new music from Ella Langley. Loving this. Bit of country pop. Choosing Texas. Just

0: Welcome to Nation Radio Wales. Gareth in Aberystwyth wants me to say hi to him and his girlfriend Emma, who are very excited. They are going to be heading from Aberystwyth down to Swansea tomorrow. They're going to be watching the Strictly Professionals at the Swansea Arena. He says, we're going to come down at some point in the morning. We'll have something to eat. We'll go watch the show, head back to our hotel for some drinks, sleep, and then get up the next day and do some shopping before heading back home. That sounds perfect. Have a great time. Right, next on Nation Radio, I'm going to get on Duran Duran.
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Thank you so much for having Nation Radio Wales on this Tuesday morning. Lowry in Carnarvon has sent me a message. She says, "Happy Tuesday." Really? I think you're the first person I've ever encountered that thinks Tuesday is happy. I always think Tuesday is a little bit like Monday but with a party hat on. Anyway, I digress. She says it's mine and Dewey's 5th wedding anniversary today. He's away working in Wrexham, so I'd love a mention to let him know that I'm thinking of him. Aw, happy anniversary, guys. It's Nation Radio with Lizzo.

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0: Janet in Brecon asked very nicely if I could play Opalite by Taylor Swift on Nation Radio Wales. That's for you, Janet, and anyone else who loves that tune. It's almost 11. We're going to get your news headlines sorted in just a few minutes, and then your soundtrack for Tuesday will continue with hits from Erasure and Madonna.
1: Oh, it's bad.
2: 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Loads of people do it.
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1: Their top stories this hour. The Prime Minister's told a meeting of his cabinet that he's staying put in his role. Sir Keir Starmer opened up by insisting the process for challenging him as leader of the Labour Party is not being...

0: The first tasks include choosing a new Llywydd or presiding officer, followed by a vote to confirm Rhiannon Iorwerth as First Minister. Nick Newman's a pub landlord in Cardiff.
1: We do get some things right in Cardiff City Centre. You know, it's relatively successful, but you haven't got to go out very far from the centre to realise how tough things are.
0: Two men are appearing in court charged with murder after two teenagers died in a crash in Newport. 18-year-old Terrell Case and 34-year-old Joshua Williams appeared before magistrates yesterday and were remanded into custody. Two women who were also arrested have since been released. A man from Cardiff's been celebrated at the King's Trust Awards overnight. Dan McAdam's being recognised for founding the international film production company 66 Days. He juggled several jobs while taking part in the King's Trust Enterprise scheme.
2: I'm not an A student or anything, so to have people like Bev and the King's Trust to come in like you can do this, here's how his support was pretty special.
0: And Sunsea and Sausage Rolls, Greggs is landing in Tenerife South Airport. The bakery chain says it's spreading its wings with bakes and sandwiches for homesick Brits abroad.
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0: A mix of sunshine and showers for much of Wales, highs of 16 degrees. That's the latest. I'm Tom Preece.
5: Hello, morning. I hope you're having a really good Tuesday so far. Thank you for making Nation Radio Wales a part of it. I'm Mark Franklin. Here's Madonna.

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Welcome to Nation Radio Wales. Hello, Megan in Pontypridd. She says, could I get a shout out for my sister Sophie? She's starting her new job at the Heath Hospital in Cardiff tomorrow. I know she's a bit nervous, but Soph, hey, you've got this, is the message. Good luck. Hope it all goes really well for you. Now on Nation, it's Kygo and Whitney.

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0: 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I'm Mark Franklin. 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

0: playing this for Liam in Newport, Rachel in Merthyr, Dan in Petalba, and everybody else who wanted to hear Olivia Dean and Man I Need on Nation Radio Wales. Such a great tune. So nearly midday, news headlines on the way shortly, and then I have an hour of 80s, as chosen by you, on the Nation 80s Takeover. Nation
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9: Their top stories this hour. Sikia Starmer's come out fighting. Several ministers have publicly backed the PM after today's crunch cabinet meeting, but Health Secretary Wes Streeting isn't one of them.
10: Wes Streeting, did you call on Starmer to resign?
9: The Prime Minister's told his top team it's time to get on with governing the country. Just minutes before the weekly cabinet meeting, the First Minister resigned from his government, urging him to go. Gower MP Tonia Antoniazzi and Ruth Jones, who represents Newport West, are among around 80 MPs calling for Sir Keir Starmer to resign. Here's Housing Secretary Steve Reid.
11: The Labour Party has a process for triggering a leadership election. That has not happened, so we all intend to get on with our jobs, and that's what I'm going to do.

0: yesterday. Two women who were also arrested have since been released. A man from Cardiff is among those being celebrated overnight at the prestigious King's Trust Awards. Dan McAdam's being recognised for his work founding the international film production company 66 Days.
1: I heard like rumblings of like an award or something. I didn't really know what it meant. And then they made me read it from a card, and on the card it said like, you're going to meet the King, which is like mental.
0: And Sunsea and Sausage Rolls, Greggs, is landing in Tenerife South Airport. The bakery chain says it's spreading its wings with bakes and sandwiches for homesick Brits abroad.
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0: Cooler than yesterday, but plenty of sunshine across Wales. Highs of 15 degrees. That's the latest. I'm Tom Preece.
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5: Hello, afternoon. I'm Mark Franklin. It's just after 12 o'clock. Hello, Tom in Patalbot. Thank you for your WhatsApp for you, Alexander O'Neill, and Criticise.

Tiffany, I Think We're Alone Now. Playing that for Sian in Llanelli, who also wants me to wish her daughter Fionn a happy 21st birthday today. Fionn, have a great one. Sian, thank you for your message. Off to Cumbrae next. Hiya, Mike. Thanks for your WhatsApp. He says, can you mention the boys at the garage? It is absolutely non-stop today. And yes, for you, I can get on UB40. Food for thought.

0: Thank you, Gareth in Tredegar, for asking for Dare Me by the Pointer Sisters on the Nation 80s Takeover from Nation Radio Wales. I always love hearing that. That is one of my favourite tunes from the 80s. Really, really good. I'm Mark Franklin. Becky in Penarth, hello. Your choice of song is coming next on Nation. It's Rufus and Chaka Khan. Nation
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Lee Ingersinen sent me a message at just after 1 o'clock yesterday lunchtime. So I messaged him back and said, hey, listen, I will play your song on the Nation 80s Takeover tomorrow. And there it is. One love. People get ready. Bob Marley and the Wailers. Lee, hope you enjoyed that. Thank you for having Nation Radio Wales on. It's much appreciated. I'm Mark Franklin. Emma in Blackwood. For you, the Style Council. And shout to the top.

0: Nation Radio Wales. Paul in Ebervale says, can I get a shout out for the A-team at the warehouse? Keep going, guys. We are nearly halfway through. Thank you so much for requesting Too Shy by Kajagoogoo on the Nation 80s Takeover. We do this every day, by the way, midday till one. Whole load of songs from a great decade for music. Up next, Kelly in Roth, your choice, from Michael Jackson.
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0: I will have another Nation 80s takeover here on Nation Radio Wales tomorrow between 12 and 1. However, if you can't wait that long and you're itching for some more, why not have a listen to Nation 80s? 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It's a great listen. I'm Mark Franklin. Have a great rest of your Tuesday afternoon. News for 2 on the way shortly, and then Tony Shepherd's here with music from Maroon 5 and Mr. Big. Nation
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0: The top stories this hour. Sir Keir Starmer's resisting calls to quit following a cabinet meeting this morning. The Prime Minister's told his top team he'll get on with governing until his leadership of Labour's formally challenged. Our political correspondent Tom Claiborne has more.
21: Well, over 70 of Keir's own MPs have publicly told him that the gig's up following terrible election results for Labour and Starmer's so-called reset speech failing to reassure some of his party. But senior ministers Peter Cole, Liz Kendall and Steve Reid say it's business as usual.
22: We are working hard on the big issues that are facing the country and Keir is showing really steadfast leadership.
23: This government will do what we were elected to do, which is serve the British people.
24: So we all intend to get on with our jobs.
21: Now 81 Labour MPs need to get behind a single candidate if they want a leadership contest.
0: Well, Gower MP Tonya Antoniazzi and Ruth Jones, who represents Newport West, are among the Labour MPs calling for the PM to go. Meanwhile, Rhina Puirwerth looks set to become the next First Minister of Wales. It comes after his party, Plaid Cymru, won the most seats in last week's Senate elections. Votes will take place this afternoon. Pub landlord Nick Newman wants to see change from the next Welsh government.
25: Some great stuff going on in Cardiff City Centre, but it's all at risk. Since the pandemic, we have lost businesses, we have lost jobs.

0: Spent time in McCundleth writing some of the band's work.
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0: Mostly dry this afternoon with plenty of sunny spells, slightly cooler with highs of 15 degrees Celsius. That's the latest. I'm Gavin Rutsim.
3: Hey you, hope you're doing alright this afternoon. Tony Shepherd here with you, soundtracking your afternoon with more of the best variety of hits. A 90s one hit wonder on the way.

Stephen Tintin Duffy, it's Kiss Me on Nation Radio. If you like your 80s, 7 days a week from midday, we bring you the finest 80s on the 80s Takeover. And if you like your 90s, well, don't go too far away, because after two this afternoon, we've got some 90s classics. This is the new one from Teddy Swims. I love it. It's so catchy. It's called Mr. Know-It-All, playing now at Nation.

0: Womack and Womack, it's Teardrops on Nation Radio. Tony Shepherd here with you. Mental Health Awareness Week this week, which is obviously raising awareness. It's a major UK campaign focused on improving mental health and awareness. So lots of work going on around that this week. Hope you're okay this afternoon. Do you know what? It could be your phone ringing as soon as tomorrow for this.
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Have us playing throughout your afternoon with more great music. It is the best variety of hits here. Whatever you're into, we'll get a bit of music from that decade on. This is Chapel Rowan, and it's Good Luck Babe playing at Nation.

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0: Dinner Party, it's Niall Horan, the tour of the same name, which you're cordially invited along to. Just bring your own Tupperware. Let's get you up to date with the headlines for 2 o'clock. Everything going on around here, in our local area, across the country and around the world. And then we've got 30 minutes of 90s classics. My favourite bit of the afternoon, back to the 90s, is on the way next here at Nation. Nation
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17: The top stories this hour. The safeguarding minister, Jess Phillips, has resigned from the government, piling more pressure on Sir Keir Starmer to quit. It means two members of the cabinet have now joined the over 75 other Labour MPs who want change. Andrew Fisher is the former head of policy for Jeremy Corbyn. He says Sir Keir Starmer's resignation must come sooner rather than later.
18: It's got to be a case of when, and it's got to be as soon as possible for the good of the party. You know, we heard his speech on Monday. There was nothing in it. It was like it hadn't really registered with him how bad those election results were.
17: Well, we're just hearing Pontypridd MP Alex Davis-Jones is the third Labour minister to quit. She's urging the PM to act in the country's interest and set out a timetable for his departure. Meanwhile, Wales could have a new First Minister this afternoon, a vote set to take place in the Senate. Our reporter George Simons is in Cardiff Bay.
19: Yet another monumental day here in the Senate, with the big task this afternoon of nominating and voting through the next First Minister of Wales, which we presume to be Rhun ap Iorwerth, the leader of Plaid Cymru. After falling just short of a majority government, Swansea University politics expert Dr. Louis Bromfield says Plaid may find it difficult to pass through new laws.
20: It looks like Rhun ap Iorwerth is going to go for a minority government, which means that when it comes to trying to get legislation passed, there's no kind of formal mechanism, like a formal coalition, where Rhun is able to kind of demand that everyone within the coalition votes in favour of the legislation.
19: Whilst grumblings in Westminster continue, politicians here are hoping for stability over the next few years.
17: Away from politics, and we're told Bonnie Tyler remains seriously ill in hospital but is stable following emergency surgery. The spokesman's issued an update after the Welsh singer was put into an induced coma last week. He adds that doctors in Portugal are still positive she'll make a full recovery. And Zoe Ball says she's been dealing with grief and rejection after she missed out on the hosting job for Strictly Come Dancing. She's the first

Weekdays from 2, we get the finest 90s on your radio, your smart speaker and the Nation Player app on Nation's Back to the 90s. I'm Tony Shepherd here with you with that No Doubt track and this Bryan Adams classic. The only thing that looks good on me is you. It's Nation's Back to the 90s.

0: just absolutely love that Glastonbury Legends slot. It's Shania Twain, and that don't impress me much on Nations Back to the 90s. Kim, thank you for getting in touch. I've got your 90s classic on before 2:30 this afternoon. It might just get us feeling just a little bit summery, actually. Don't go too far away, will you? Nation
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0: As promised for Kim, who got in touch via nationplayer.com this afternoon, Chaka Demus and Pliers with their take on Twist and Shout. Texas in there as well, Charlene and Co. And more great 90s from 2 tomorrow here at Nation Radio. It could be anything but an ordinary Wednesday for you tomorrow. Give me 10 minutes and everything you'll need to know is coming up on how your bank balance could be thanking you. It's Alex Warren now.
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0: What an awesome collaboration. Lady Gaga and Ariana Grande. It's Rain On Me playing here on Nation Radio. Let's get you up to speed with the headlines that you need to know for 3 o'clock. Everything going on around here and across the world. And then more of the best variety of hits. And it's a great old school run this afternoon. 3:30, a couple of fantastic old school run classics back to back. Nation
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9: The top stories this hour. Sir Keir Starmer has lost two more ministers from his government as calls grow for him to resign. Among them, Welsh MP Alex Davis-Jones. She had been victims minister, but says the country has spoken. Sonia Soda's a former policy advisor to Ed Miliband. She thinks Sir Keir Starmer's burying his head in the sands.
10: He's really doubled down, he's fighting, but he's not really open to hearing criticisms. And I think there are huge question marks about how effective this is going to be as a strategy to get him through the next 2 or 3 days.
9: Safeguarding Minister Jess Phillips has also stood down. Other senior ministers, including the housing and business secretaries, have rallied around the Prime Minister. Meanwhile, Rhinap Yarworth looks set to become Wales's new First Minister this afternoon. A vote set to take place in the Senate after Plaid Cymru secured the most seats in last week's elections. Swansea University politics expert Dr. Lewis Bromfield thinks a Plaid Welsh government will put more pressure on Westminster.
11: Rhinap Yarworth will be much more combative. I think there'll be lots more press conferences and lots more speeches where he is articulating a frustration with Westminster and making sure that voters are aware that where Plaid Cymru are unable to kind of succeed in certain policy objectives, it will be because of Westminster Labour.
9: Elsewhere, and Bonnie Tyler is said to be stable following emergency intestinal surgery. The spokesperson for the Welsh singer says she remains seriously ill in hospital in Portugal. Doctors are hopeful she'll make a full recovery. A prisoner accused of helping murder Welsh singer Ian Watkins says he threw away the knife used in the attack to protect himself. The former Lost Prophets frontman was stabbed in his cell at HMP Wakefield last October. Leeds Crown Court heard 44-year-old Samuel Dodsworth call prison a dog-eat-dog world. Both he and 25-year-old Rico Goodell deny murder. And rock legend Robert Plant has thrown his weight behind a Welsh town's bid to be named UK Town of Culture. The Led Zeppelin star spent time in Machynlleth writing some of the band's work.
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9: Mostly dry this afternoon with plenty of sunny spells, slightly cooler with highs of 15 degrees Celsius. That's the latest. I'm Gavin Rutsim.
12: Whether you've got us on there in the car, maybe you're still at work, or you've got us on at home, thanks so much for having us on. It's Tony Shepherd here with more of the best variety of hits with this classic right now, courtesy

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More 80s from midday tomorrow. A whole hour of classic 80s on the 80s takeover. And love this Gracie Abrams track. That's so true at Nation.

0: Skateboarding, Tony Hawk celebrating his birthday today. Also the brilliant actor Rami Malek. Happy birthday if you're celebrating. I'm Tony Shepherd and this is Nation. Make me a winner. Mega May. 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There's no need to wait until Friday for your chance to win big. 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

Sabrina Carpenter and Espresso on Nation. We're hitting the dance floor on the disco classic front with some Odyssey on the way in just a moment. First up, song number one on Nation's old school run from George Michael.

0: I just love all the whistles and everything else going off on that track. They've just thrown everything at it, haven't they? Odyssey, Use It Up, Wear It Out on Nation's Old School Run. And we brought you George Michael, Star People 97. Tomorrow morning, we head back in time on the Golden Hour. See if you can work out our mystery year tomorrow at 9 a.m. And we've got Pink on the way next after your latest travel. Nation
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19: Good afternoon, I'm Jules Buckley. There's queues building towards the M4 in Carmarthenshire, eastbound A48. Lane 2's coned off before junction 49 at Pont Abram. A collision there. As you come off the M4 junction 32, that's Corriton, north of Cardiff, it's really slow north of the A470 past Taffswell. Lane 2's coned off there due to debris on the road, very slow going. And a queue between Crumlin and Pontypool on the A470, too slow on the Haverdor on this road. That's due to the ongoing works.
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11: Well, the top stories this hour. Politicians in Wales have chosen the country's next First Minister.
12: I will recommend to His Majesty the appointment of Rhina Piorwerth as First Minister. And I invite Rhina Piorwerth to address the Senedd.
11: Well, as expected, Plaid Cymru leader Rhina Piorwerth's won a vote of Senedd members. He's the first non-Labour politician to hold the role in its 27-year history, after his party won the most seats in last week's Welsh elections.
13: It's the greatest privilege of my life to be elected First Minister of the nation that means so much to me.
11: The Senedd's presiding officer will now write to the King recommending he's officially appointed. In other news, and a third minister has resigned from the UK government, criticising Sir Keir Starmer for a lack of bold, radical action. Pontypridd MP Alex Davis-Jones has stepped down as victims minister, following Jess Phillips and Miatta Fanbulla out of the door. Their exits piling pressure on the Labour leader, who vowed to fight on at this morning's cabinet meeting. The coroner's concluded that the drowning of a South Wales police officer in the Bristol Harbour was an accident. 28-year-old Rehan Akhtar from Llanelli fell into the water after a night out in Bristol. His family are now calling for stronger safety measures on the harbour side. Sisters Mina and Rabia Najmi spoke to us outside courts.
14: It is quite disappointing to hear that there's going to be no kind of drastic safety measures put in place to prevent it happening in future, which is what we were expecting to hear today.
11: Now, we're told Bonnie Tyler remains seriously ill in hospital but is stable following emergency surgery. The spokesman's issued an update after the Welsh singer was put into an induced coma last week. And 15 entrants will take part in the first Eurovision semi-finals tonight. Five countries are boycotting the song contest over Israel's participation.
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11: Dry this evening with showers returning tonight. Sunshine and showers tomorrow. Highs of 14 degrees. That's the latest. I'm Gavin Rutter.
15: Nation Radio. Thank you. Good afternoon. I've got some Take That on the way soon. The boys who are live in Cardiff in the next couple of weeks. We'll start, though, with Frankie Goes to Hollywood and this right now from Jennifer Lopez. Hey.

If I said to you, what is one of the most controversial and memorable songs of the 80s, you may just say that from Frankie Goes to Hollywood. And relax, on Nation Radio, it is Lee here. Thank you very much for getting us on. Tunes on a Tuesday. It's what it's all about, getting you home today. And listen, these guys coming live to the Principality Stadium in Wales in just a couple of weeks' time. It's going to be a very good show as well. Brand new from Take That on Nation, you're a superstar. Silver.

0: I think this is something I say to a lot of people when I talk about Madonna and how I love the way she evolves over the decades, from the 80s to the 90s, all the way to the early noughties, and right now as well, where she's teamed up with Sabrina Carpenter for her brand new song. This is Nation Radio. I'm Lee. Hope you're having a great afternoon today. I'll get you the latest on the road in a moment, and I will do some Delamitri as well, the radio song that DJs love, for a very good reason we'll go into later.
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4: Hi again, I'm Jules Buckley. Good afternoon. Still queuing east on the A48 towards the M4 at Junction 49, the Pont-Abram roundabout. A collision there's blocking lane 2. Queuing off the M4, so as you come off at Coryton at Junction 32, mainly eastbound, the heaviest queue there. Very slow there north at the A470 from Coryton up past Taffswell, not helped by an earlier lane closure on the 470, and very slow through the Monmouth lights on the northeastbound side of the A40 as well. And that's your latest.
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It's one of those songs that radio DJs love when they're coming up to the news and they've got 2 minutes to fill. Delamitri's Roll to Me. And weirdly as well, I think it's phased in reverse, isn't it? So you can hear the singing in one side of the speakers and the music in the other if you do the little panning thing, if you've got an old school system at home. Anyway, it is Nation Radio. Lee here getting you home across Wales this afternoon. Hope it's been a good one for you today. Mostly dry for us today for the rest of the day. Fingers crossed it stays that way with the odd shower dotted around today. Michael Jackson's coming up soon. This is Midnight Sky on Nation from Miami.

0: The MJ biopic, or biopic, still doing amazingly well, to be fair. Lee here on Nation Radio. Thanks for getting us on this afternoon. Look at that. We are one more day away from you getting your hands on cash in Mega May.
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26: There's queues west of Newport, the A48 slow either side of the roundabout there at Tredegar Park, and then a queue up towards the Baystig roundabout on the northbound side of Forge Road away from the M4. A queue towards the motorway away from Cardiff Pentwyn, northbound A4232 stop start up to junction 30 at Cardiff Gate. Queues are on Corriton as well at 32. Westbound side of the motorway slow to Bagland 41, and queues around Llanfairpwll eastbound for the A48 down to the roadway. And that's your latest.
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0: Homewrecker, Somber, Wales' best variety of hits are right here on Nation. Just coming up to five. It's Lee here. Keep me on after five. I'll get on one of the UK's best dance pop combos that have been around for quite some time. Although sadly no longer performing right now, they were amazing back in the day. We'll get them on for you in a bit, and keep us here for the latest news update for Wales next.
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7: The top stories this hour. The leader of Plaid Cymru has been named the next First Minister of Wales. Rhun ap Iorwerth, the first non-Labour politician ever to hold the post. Our reporter George Simons has the latest from an historic day at the Senedd.
8: Something has stirred in the soul of Wales. A new confidence, a new hope, a new broader horizon.
9: Rhun ap Iorwerth is now set to become the first Plaid Cymru First Minister of Wales. In this monumental change in Welsh politics, newly elected Plaid MS Niamh Salkel tells me Rhun will bring in a government of change.
10: I think for me especially, as someone who lives in Blaenau Gwent and represented people in Blaenau Gwent, the biggest thing for me is seeing us tackle child poverty.
9: After falling just short of a majority government, Swans University politics expert Dr Louis Bromfield says Plaid may find it difficult to pass through new laws.
11: It looks like Rhun ap Iorwerth is going to go for a minority government. When it comes to trying to get legislation passed, there's no kind of formal mechanism, like a formal coalition, where Rhun is able to kind of demand that everyone within the coalition votes in favour of the legislation.
9: And whilst grumblings in Westminster continue, politicians here are hoping for some stability over the next few years.
7: Elsewhere in politics, and Pontypridd's MPs become the third minister to quit the UK government over Sir Keir Starmer's future as Prime Minister. Alex Davis-Jones is urging the PM to act in the country's interest and set out a timetable for his departure. But the Labour leader's vowing to fight on, telling his top team this morning the proper process to topple him hasn't yet been triggered. An inquest heard a South Wales police officer drowned when he fell into Bristol Harbour after going missing during a night out. PC Rehan Akhtar from Clonethly had been drinking with friends in the city in November last year. And Zoe Ball says she's been dealing with grief and rejection after she missed out on the hosting job for Strictly Come Dancing. She's the first presenter to reveal they've been through screen tests.
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7: Dry this evening with showers returning tonight. Sunshine and showers tomorrow. Highs of 14 degrees. That's the latest. I'm Gavin Rutter.
12: Right, the workday rush continues across Wales. I'm Lee. I've got the Goo Goo Dolls on the way for you very soon. We'll start now, though. One of the best dance pop combinations, certainly the 80s and the 90s. Let's get them on for you.

If you love the Goo Goo Dolls and you particularly love that song, do you know what? There's not a bad deal on right now. I mean, if you can get yourself to Las Vegas or if you're going on one of these hen or stag do's, they're only selling tickets for about $59, I think. Not bad, is it? A long way to go. And a bit of a costly investment, but if you're a huge fan and you want to relive the 80s/90s, then there they are for you. An easier way to do that is to check out the Chilled 80s and 90s with Chilled Nation, Sunday nights at 9. Mark Franklin is here. Right now, I've got some Queen and David Bowie on the way after Taylor Swift on Nation.

0: got a bit of everything, this song, isn't it? Queen, David Bowie, Under Pressure, Nation Radio. And of course, it's got Queen and David Bowie. What more could you want on a Tuesday afternoon across Wales?
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22: Hello again, I'm Jules Buckley. There's big queues away from Cardiff Central Link down to the bay, heading away from the city slow, then Rover Way, queues all the way up Southern Way to join queues on the eastbound side of the A48 Eastern Avenue around Llanedin, and then on the A4232 Pentwyn up to the M4 slow northbound up towards Cardiff Gate at Junction 30. Route out of Newport slow as well, the A48, Risker Road, Baseleg Road, all queuing westbound away from Newport. And that's the latest.
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Oh, the UK's original pop idol, Will Young, and Jealousy, Nation Radio Wales, Lee here. I think he was doing some sort of gardening blog last time I checked up on Will Young. I say gardening blog, he's got like a massive sort of estate area, which he was turning into, I don't know, just a giant garden slash farm slash urban area with animals and stuff. That's our pop idol's role, I guess. Kim Wilde's coming up for you very soon, talking about people who are doing gardening and into gardening. Yeah, that is pop star turned gardener and then back to pop star again. We'll get her on soon on Nation. Right now, Harry Styles.

0: Kim Wilde, and you keep me hanging on Nation Radio Wales. I'm Lee. Do you know, with all that's going on in the UK and the world right now, the thing that I like to mostly be excited about is the Greggs that they're opening. They're opening a branch of Greggs in Tenerife. Yes, it involves going to Tenerife, but if you are going there on your hollybobs, then they've got seating for 92 customers in the new Greggs, apparently. Imagine that. You're there, you know, having your hot, sunny little getaway somewhere. Nothing better than nipping off to a Greggs, is there? Little taste of home. That's what we all want. Right, latest travel is coming up for Wales in a moment. Keep me on as well. I will get you some Happy Mondays and Sophie Ellis-Bextor too on Nation.
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3: 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If you are, here's some important news. 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
9: Hi again, I'm Jules. Buckley queues east of Cardiff, Rover Way, Southern Way, slow up to the A48. Then off the A48 at Pentwyn, very slow north up the A4232. There's a queue up to the M4 to Cardiff Gate at Junction 30. Queues around Junction 28 at Tredegar Park west of Newport for the A48 as well. Indeed, slow away from Newport on the outbound side of the Risker Road and the Baseleg Road as well. And the A48 eastbound queuing around Llandarog. That's down to the roadworks. And that's your latest.
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0: Fever Dream, Nation Radio. It is Alex Warren, who's just dropped his brand new single, Fine Place to Die. Actually doing the live version from when he did it at the O2 in London. Very soon heading off to America as well for his North American tour dates. Just coming at the end of this month, he's doing Asia, Australia. The man is on fire right now, and we love him here at Nation Radio. Just coming up to six, it's Lee here. We'll get your news for Wales on the way next at Nation.
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15: The top stories this hour. Plaid Cymru's leader has been named the next First Minister of Wales.
16: When compassion is backed by the courage to act, and when recognition of our potential today meets a collective aspiration to secure a better tomorrow, that is when our nation's voice will sing the loudest.
15: Rhunap Yeworth is the first Labour politician to hold the post since the Senedd was formed 27 years ago. His party won the largest bloc in last week's elections, gaining 43 of the 96 seats. Swansea University politics expert Dr. Lewis Bromfield thinks applied Welsh Government will put more pressure on Westminster.
17: Rhunap Yeworth will be much more combative. I think there'll be lots more press conferences and lots more speeches where he is articulating a frustration with Westminster and making sure that voters are aware that where Plaid Cymru are unable to kind of succeed in certain policy objectives, it will be because of Westminster Labour.
15: Meanwhile, the Labour Party is deeply split tonight over Sir Keir Starmer's future. Well over 80 MPs, including four government ministers who've resigned, want him to quit. The ex-victims minister and Pontypridd MP Alex Davis-Jones is among them. An inquest heard a South Wales police officer drowned when he fell into a harbour after going missing during a night out. PC Rehan Akhtar from Llanelli had been drinking with friends in Bristol in November last year. The 28-year-old's body was discovered by divers the next morning. His sisters Mina and Rabia Najmi have paid tribute to him outside court.
18: We're just clinging on to each other's strength right now. We're holding on to that and we're just taking it day by day. It's never going to be the same without him.
19: If they say time heals, it does. It just gets a little bit easier to comprehend and get your head around. Yeah. But, it doesn't get any easier. You've lost the family member.
15: And TikTok's giving UK users an ad-free version of the app, but they'll have to pay £3.99 a month. The social media platform says it'll start notifying users aged 18 and above.
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15: Dry this evening with showers returning tonight. Sunshine and showers tomorrow. Highs of 14 degrees. That's the latest. I'm Gavin Rutter.
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21: Just gone 6 o'clock. Across Wales, I'm Lee, getting on the Journey Homes tunes that you need for Tuesday. Lisa Stansfield is coming up. We'll start with the Backstreet Boys up first.

Huddersfield, all around the world, Nation Radio Wales, I'm Lee, getting you ready for your Tuesday evening, 4 days away from the Eurovision Song Contest final, by the way. Of course, it is the first of the semi-finals. Semi-final one tonight taking place. I'm sure you can find that somewhere online. 10 days until the bank holiday weekend. At last, another one of those rolling around for you. And 35 days until the biggie kicks off, the World Cup, by the way. It's going to be great. And I'm not even a massive football fan. Right, coming up, Van Halen, Olivia Rodrigo, right now on Nation.

0: For me, it's just the first few bars that synthesizer, and you know what it is straight away, don't you? Van Halen and Jump on Nation Radio Wales.
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25: Good evening, I'm Jules Buckley. Still queues at the moment away from Cwm Gwilym on that eastbound side of the A48, so heading towards the M4. Also towards the motorway, up towards Junction 30 at Cardiff Gate, away from Cardiff, away from Pentwyn, still queuing northbound on the A4232. Also away from Cardiff, southern way slow, up towards the A48 as well. There's queues west of Newport at the base leg roundabout and all approaches. That means queues west of the Newport towards there on the base leg road, the Risker Road slow too.
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Cranberries and Linger, very much underrated for me. Wales' best variety of hits are right here on Nation. Just getting you through your Tuesday, it is Lee here. Listen, tonight after 7 o'clock, we'll do the happy hour. Happy songs to round off your Tuesday, maybe your shouts on the radio as well. It's what it's all about. It is how you can get involved in the show and enjoy the tunes and kick back after a busy day at work or a tough one ahead of you for the night shift. Let's continue. Giorgio Moroder, Phil Oakey on the way, Teddy Swims on the door, now on Nation.

0: Iconic, Giorgio Moroder, Phil Oakey, and together on Electric Dreams Nation Radio Wales. And listen, this is coming back at you very soon. We've done it before and we're doing it again. 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
7: Good evening, hello again, I'm Jules Buckley. Still slow going for the M4 eastbound due to an earlier breakdown and a collision too before Mago 23A. All the lanes are open but still quite slow. There's still queues west away from Newport. Baseleg Road is queuing out towards the Baseleg roundabout. Risker Road seeing queues too as well, heading up towards High Cross. And a queue towards Pontypool, very slow northbound for the A4042. There's a collision there before the Pontypool roundabout, causing big delays. That's your latest.
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0: For Tuesday, getting ready for the happy hour just after 7 o'clock tonight. Are you ready for some happy songs to round off your day on Nation? Coming up next after the news.
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6: The top stories this hour. The leader of Plaid Cymru has been named the next First Minister of Wales. Rhun ap Iorwerth's party won more seats than anyone else in last week's elections. Our reporter George Simons has the latest from an historic day at the Senate.
7: Something has stirred in the soul of Wales. A new confidence, a new hope, a new broader horizon.
8: Rhun ap Iorwerth is now set to become the first Plaid Cymru First Minister of Wales. In this monumental change in Welsh politics, newly elected Plaid MS Niamh Salkel tells me Rhun will bring in a government of change.
9: I think for me especially, as someone who lives in Blaenau Gwent and represented people in Blaenau Gwent, the biggest thing for me is seeing us tackle child poverty.
8: After falling just short of a majority government, Swans University politics expert Dr Louis Bromfield says Plaid may find it difficult to pass through new laws.
10: It looks like Rhun ap Iorwerth is going to go for a minority government, which means that when it comes to trying to get legislation passed, there's no kind of formal mechanism, like a formal coalition, where Rhun is able to kind of demand that everyone within the coalition votes in favour of the legislation.
8: And whilst grumblings in Westminster continue, politicians here are hoping for some stability over the next few years.
6: Elsewhere, and at Westminster, Wes Streeting will meet the Prime Minister tomorrow as Sir Keir Starmer fights for his political survival. Four ministers, including Pontypridd MP Alex Davis-Jones, have quit the government today and are calling on the PM to follow. Well over 80 MPs want him to go after Labour's electoral drubbing last week. An inquest heard a South Wales police officer drowned when he fell into a harbour after going missing during a night out. PC Rehan Akhtar had been drinking with friends in Bristol in November last year. And Zoe Ball says she's been dealing with grief and rejection after she missed out on the hosting job for Strictly Come Dancing. She's the first presenter to reveal they've been through screen tests.
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6: Dry this evening with showers returning tonight. Sunshine and showers tomorrow. Highs of 14 degrees. That's the latest. I'm Gavin Rutter.
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11: Just gone 7 o'clock. This is the soundtrack to your Tuesday. Whitney Houston on the way. I'll do some Spice Girls for you too. But right now, let's get underway with some Duran Duran and Rio.

Absolutely, one of my favourite Whitney Houston songs. Love Will Save the Day, Nation Radio. This is the Happy Hour across Wales. I'm Lee. Thank you for getting in touch with the show if you have done this week so far. Always great to hear from you on the Nation Radio Wales Facebook page or my socials. Let me know where you are, what you've been up to, and what your plans are. Slide into the old DMs and let me know. And you can hear yourself this week on the show, maybe. George Harrison's coming up right now, The Weeknd. Blinding Lights on Nation Radio's Happy Hour. I've been trying to

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Gloria Gaynor, Nation Radio Wales, Kelsey and Rithin, thank you, doing Taco Night tonight. Taco Tuesday then, is it? A tradition in full swing, apparently. Alid, thank you for getting us on with the air fryer working this evening. What are you having for tea? What is your plan? Darren in Monmouth is not doing tea tonight, he's doing life admin. I hate life admin. It builds up, but you've got to get involved. Thank you for your notes and your messages. We'll continue the tunes. I'll do some Go West on Nation in the happy hour after Pharrell.

0: It's the sign Ace of Base on Nation Radio's Happy Hour, and it is loud as the health and safety guidelines will allow in the studio. What a tune. Thank you for being part of Nation Radio's Happy Hour. I'm Lee till 8 tonight. Roberto will be on the way. Before him, though, come on, let's get even more happy and bouncy. Let's round off your Tuesday, shall we? Bit of Olly Murs coming up next.
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0: Ah, there you are. Good evening. Hope you're well. I'm Roberto. It is 8 o'clock. Let's get into your evening with the best variety of hits. Bruno Mars on the way. A song from him that's fast becoming one of his most loved. First, though, as always, let's kick things off with three massive ones from the 80s. Yes, it is 80s at 8 time. I've got the Bananarama girls in here tonight, a song that they covered from the 60s, giving it their kind of signature fun sound. Great little tune. First, though, George Benson's. This is Give Me the Night, playing for you on Nation.

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Oh, if you love your 80s, it's a really good listen. You get big ones like that from Climby Fisher. They've got a Forgotten 80s show as well, where you hear those songs that you don't always hear from the 80s, and they bring back so many great memories. 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It is 8:10 for your Tuesday right now. I'm Roberto with the Lighthouse Family coming up after Bruno Mars.

0: I do enjoy the Lighthouse family at the end of a day. They gave me those songs that were kind of like, and relax. There is Ocean Drive, playing for your nation. It's nearly 20 past eight, just under a month to go until the World Cup kicks off. If you had £2 million spare, would you be spending it on a ticket for the World Cup? I mean, if you had £2 million spare, how much money must you have to start with? I don't know if you saw this story the other day. Tickets for the final are being resold online for £1.7 million each. You don't even get to go with someone for that price. The FIFA president said he'll personally bring you a hot dog and a drink if you buy one at that price. I want a lot more than a hot dog and a drink from him at £1.7 million. I want to be treated like royalty, you know what I mean? Rihanna's going to play for you real soon, and ABC.
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ABC's Poison Arrow playing for your nation, where you get the best variety of hits. I'm Roberto, with you for a Tuesday. I've got Mark Ronson and Amy Winehouse on the way, giving a bit of a Motown makeover to an indie rock tune. First up, Lady Gaga, The Dead Dance on Nation.

0: isn't it? Such a good little tune. Mark Ronson, Amy Winehouse, Valerie on Nation, playing it for Natalie Reeves, the multitasking queen tonight, home from work. She's cooked the dinner, put the washing on, even washed the dog. You're storming it for a Tuesday, aren't you? I've got Robbie Williams playing soon and the brilliant new one from Dermot Kennedy. First, though. Make me a winner. Mega May with Nation Player. This time tomorrow evening, your bank balance could be bulging with an extra £325,000 in it, thanks to us here at Nation. 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It is Make Me a Winner, and it's Mega May. 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

0: This guy touring in Europe right now, heading our way at the end of the month. If you've got tickets to go and see him when he's here, I think that song is going to go down brilliant. It's kind of got anthem vibes written all over, hasn't it? Dermot Kennedy and Turnstile on Nation, nearly nine. So we'll do 90s at nine next, starting that with a song from the best-selling American girl group of all time. Any ideas who it might be? Go on, take a guess.
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0: At nine. Here we are then for your Tuesday night. Hope you're well. I'm Roberto. It's 9 o'clock with a lady on the way who's apparently organising not one but two weddings for the summer. I'll tell you more about this soon. First though, three big ones from the 90s. I've got some Seal in here tonight. The Wonder stuff coming up as well. And first, the biggest selling American female group of all time. Yeah, TLC. This is No Scrubs on Nation.

best song they did, right? Just a big anthem. Turn up loud, sing along with. It's brilliant. The Script break even on Nation, taking care of noughties at 10. And if you want even more naughty songs, well, we got a whole station dedicated to the best ones. Have a listen to Nation Naughties on our app, Nation Player. You can get that from wherever you get your apps. Huge anthem from Queen coming up for you Tuesday after Lola Young's Messy on Nation. You know what?

0: Good evening to Oliver and Tim, working with a bunch of dummies tonight. Like actual dummies, not people who are a bit daft. There is Queens, I Want to Break Free, playing for you on Nation. They're redoing store windows this evening and loving the tunes. Got them blasting out whilst they're working all night long. I'm Roberto. Come and get a little night shift check-in yourself. Say hi through our Facebook page, search for Nation, or get involved on WhatsApp. The number is 07740 938 500. Just tell me who you are, who you're working with, and what you're doing. I'll do the rest. Madonna's on the way soon, and Cool in the Gang. Nation
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It's what we play all day long and all night long as well. Perfect for the night shift. Megan and Jordan are loving them, stocking shelves this evening. Callum Hayes is in his van, out and about, got the tunes blasting out, keeping him going till 2 a.m. I'll get the farm on for you soon. Right now, Dua Lipa. Don't start now. It's Nation.

Of an hour as we wrap up your Tuesday. It is Roberto here. Thanks for having us on this evening. It's Nation, of course. Don't know if you've noticed, but it does feel like we've gone back into winter a little bit, doesn't it? Especially first thing in the morning, like when I woke up today. Oh, almost had a frost outside. You'll be pleased to know that things should be a little bit warmer tomorrow. Don't get

0: too excited. I'm not talking tropical by any means. Sister Sledge playing for you soon. Niall Horan on the way before 11 as well. Right now, though.
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0: This time tomorrow evening, your bank balance could be bulging with an extra £325,000 in it. Thanks to us here at Nation. 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

0: How did you meet your other half? Niall Horan there did it at a dinner party, playing for you on Nation. I met mine through work, actually. Thankfully, we don't work together anymore. Obviously, I love her, but working with her all day long and then seeing her at home at night, I don't think we would have lasted this long, personally. I'm Roberto. If you're on your night shift, good luck. Stick with us. We'll get you through with the best variety of hits. And if you're off to bed, well, sweet dreams. I'll see you back here tomorrow evening from 8. Have yourself a brilliant Wednesday. Nation
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1: You know what you're getting with a wedding? 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A baby in a waistcoat crying throughout the vows. Themed tables. Awkward best man speech. The plus one.
2: Hello.
1: People dancing in a circle. Ruined rental suit. Sometimes in life you just know what you're getting. Like a luxury bed and a great night's sleep. You know what you're getting with Premier Inn.
3: Mr. and Little Miss are back in Happy Meal and they're off on a road trip. 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Some fun, some food, it's all inside this Happy Meal. Until the 8th of June from 11 a.m. Includes one pre-selected book or toy while stocks last, subject to availability.
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